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1: 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Yes, I say a school from Kalano, a report of a best school. Now omu a bibi drew her and you may be a nay light of her. And profobi to me the taki womu a j womu near man. In tea. 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
0: Madam Faustina Seche, NAS headmistress, ewo Career Senior High Technical School, ewo Asante Mantem, ono na ote se ode ensembi etuja, efa na nsentem, anases fa kania wo dundum ewo wa, osusu se 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
3: light and do 5 years in a woman. And you are feeling a statue. That's a yacht. And the bar, the wounds are heavy. Light being greater than conditioned and pounds, light to be one. And pan and coppers. One coppers are better than what you should be. It's better. Once it's made to my commands, said heavy. I knew with you. The woman said, I'm going to normally bring a 2 minute room. You provide a pant. Yes, 15 kV.
0: Only 5.1. 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
2: Let me be clear that the protection of our water bodies is not the responsibility of only the blue water guards of government alone. It requires a united national effort involving chiefs, opinion leaders, youth groups, civil society organizations, religious leaders, the media, and every Ghanaian. Water is life. Without clean rivers and safe water bodies, our health, agriculture, food, security, and future generations are all placed at risk. This is why government remains resolute in its commitment to winning the fight against illegal mining and restoring the dignity of our environment. Today's personnel therefore symbolizes hope, resilience, and renewed determination. It demonstrates our readiness to strengthen enforcement, deepen community engagement, and ensure that Ghana's natural resources are managed sustainably for the benefit of present and future generations.
0: Ora Ama Kofi Boa ama no answa or the two sa blue water guards ya wojin titi anasa bayo no e training omo so de be obetimi aboa na eye kalam se ntokwe ya ye kun omo timi aboa no maji ensa ase ni 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omenyano a idea a con kind pa and they will call mensi and who draw quiet bread so who do what they want to do to move one share now one more quiet and sass and who buy now was it if you say what this are blue water guards before you buy it omen who said just say improvement papa and our banter washer say Ghana for you now and more now 1 hour didn't tell for blue water gas no yentimi and show mu kwan no monko soa embo adwuma mapa
2: and I have to be very clear about this. Almost every district that we have deployed blue water guards have witnessed improvement in our water systems. More importantly, the blue water guard initiative has become a strong deterrent against illegal miners who once operated with impunity within our riverine communities. You are going out, and as I've always said, in the spirit of the to defend our country and the future of our heritage.
4: 95.1.
2: And we trust that with this mandate you've been given, you will work with commitment and dedication in ensuring that we can turn our waters blue again. To our blue water guards, I commend your courage and sacrifice. The nation appreciates your service. Continue to discharge your duties with professionalism, integrity, and patriotism. Let us all stand together in defense of Ghana's rivers. Let us act not only for ourselves, but for generations yet on board. Therefore, by the power vested in me as the Minister for Lands and Natural Resources, I hereby declare that the fourth batch of the Blue Water Guards have duly been graduated today. May God bless our homeland, Ghana, and make us great and strong. Thank you.
4: FM,
0: all right, Emmanuel Amakofi Boye also for Shay and Sass any more do the dear so or no notice or they always a brofwa or they at to Janini and say a year blue water gat for a year and mebundo a year titsi or more na chessa would see me a shiny and sue and swanny and sassa galamse for Ajia Bossi will bet to me a buani aji a few of some eddy ashe na chessa and sue and swanny and sassa to me jen and now so brown and all no and also for no copani a tosso and naya at it to a mocrano or power who and to ma or they and send be a to just say a fees are buying a shasso or to take sancrophone and mebuno 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
5: Out of the 416 that reported here. 452 trainees. Successfully met the standard of the training and are ready for graduation. I urge you all to apply all that you have learned here and be diligent in the discharge of your assigned duties. Eschew all forms of corruption and enticement and be ready ambassadors of the Blue Water Initiative, because when you are caught, the punishment will be heavy. I also urge you all to desist from using unprescribed uniforms and other gears that will jeopardize your operations. Remember that the nation is relying on you. Your devotion and commitment in this fight against illegal mining companies.
0: Commander Samuel Asiedu Naotese Odi Nsembi Etujano or your base commander. 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
1: 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To me, dear, I say, I will be Sima. 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

0: The NBA playoffs are underway, and now you can trade every game on Kalshi. 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

0: Yo, Charlie, we be the Gen Zs. Yanni Gen Z for no. We dey play by our own rules. Nobody dey like we. We get on our own codes and we dey live by our own terms. People know they understand we all. It be we pair with they understand one body. Only from the idea brain.
1: Be Oma be Muska and Atemu. It's an insult.
0: Why the cancer? Who did it? You can be BRB, whether it be politics, entertainment, or even social issues. We did that song.
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1: 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I don't understand.
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womunya advert me nyina no se se montomo bo ase ye ba mo nchen na we die e ye door to door shop to shop and po room to room and new man out on a show with them cry baba beto amao into hotels of way sasina boutique for ye ba be bo hu de wura amao saloons microfinance hardware materials for cold store for plumbing materials for all the sports port tower town nyina supermarket schools filling 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
1: Ola ba wo. 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

0: Is the one about to come off? 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I'm going to call you a friend. I'll be sending you any amount of food. What's it true? Now it's a great day. Let's just say DJ Willie, me Jimmy. Me Jimmy, my Jimmy, come here. Lego, Lego, Lego.
1: Up and ever chassis. Who free fear back? How what's name? Traffic, I would do so. Some will say there was Yavre, Quakuma told him. Diaconia Tanaso, coming for Jumajuma and Joakuma, a Jumajuma sonor, memo entertainment, memotivate, memo was three. Many prominent people be having prominent conversations, mature celebrities, and more person on Motu Chemcomon. 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Your family finish your say. Fine girls singing, not prefect. Make you know. Because we won't react to the moment.

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0: 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Ola ba wo, ya ye ne flavored, a paye special, paye so. 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
1: Welcome to your international DJ. No for them a pose like them are the general, you don't know. DJ Willie, shatter them, scatter them, yeah man. Screwface me see so, you don't know. Welcome to your international DJ. No for them a pose like them are the general, you don't know. DJ Willie, shatter them, scatter them, yeah man. Screwface me see so, you don't know.
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1: I beg you. This one, people they talk about government. What the government do? Wait. The government, what do you do? If the government will tell the Americans, medical catch the disease or what? I don't get to. It's what, you know, the propaganda. You will take due politics. Master, you go for someone. They've got evidence to come and catch you. Yeah, you are blaming the same government that you should stop allowing to catch you. Master, if the law catch you, he catch you. The law needs to catch you. The government can't do anything. Now, see where the minister, the MP, they know. Mama, what do you do?
2: Nothing, Charlie. How you go do them?
1: Even when we are making our laws, the parliament house, what can they do? They can't do anything to bring him. So, you see, Ghana should stop this thing that the government is allowing him. The government hands are tight. And they can't do anything about this. I don't know why some Ghanaians want to do this politics. You see, this is why we suffer for this country. It's more than all the propaganda, the politics. That's a problem in this country.
2: Somewhere.
1: Smart, you know, the people won't bring politics into the system. I don't know why. I don't know like that. We for sure that thing. See, there are more people to be grabbed. More people will be grabbed because people are doing things and they are using politics to cover up.
2: Me they for sanitize the street. Me the politics people say me they don't concern me like that.
1: Musicians.
2: The boys and they compete plus you for one girl. So they didn't vex me.
1: See, musicians, film artists, politicians, businessmen. See, you go use your account, take money. This is the consequences too. This is the consequence. You, the time you enjoy. I listened to some voice message of the MP, you know, in Mommy, then in 95.1. Wait, they beg the president to make it.
2: Yeah.
1: The time you chop the money, you can't get it.
2: You know, even chop last president, if you only chop.
1: make mama do something. What's wrong with me? Now they chop the money where they dance Kakalika. Kakalika, among the streets, you. You don't call anybody. Today, you come full. They say, make mama can do what? You see, this is what a problem. You see, they're not even using the money to develop the country. That's my problem. They even need to take girls, buy big cars, big machines. That's not even using it to develop the country. Used to develop the country, self car. That one says, then we go on a son. Human beings go, ship cars, build machines, go take women, big bats, big old ladies. Then, Charlie, like we, the Ababa, like, you know, the last day, if you see them, like, you are useless in life. Like you, the first you there, you are working on, or you there, you are driving your Corolla or this. Challenge, like you be useless too. Like they are Bobby, no one Bobby. One Bobby, ah. Challenge, sometimes see, master, they go see, they go feel buy ice cream 2,000 for a woman. Hey, I say one time. I go more, Charlie. I see this nice girl, Charlie, the chop by top man. 95.1. Guys enter this, you know, Charlie. Charlie, no, go pull something and give the girl. I don't talk to the girl left me. Say, what's up?

0: Hey! Make life no balance. Because the money doesn't belong to them, they use the money anyhow.
1: Hmm.
0: They use the money anyhow because they know that just a 50 megabytes will put them like $200,000.
1: Hmm.
0: You understand?
1: Yeah.
0: Just 50,000, just 50 megabytes will put them like $300 or $500. So, Charlie, if you chop the money down, they will carry you away. If they get that evidence where you're careful, you carry away. So this one, they make no blame any government. What's that? Mama no do anything. If you're careful, you fool, they will carry you home.
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0: They rain the fall.
1: We didn't go go find blankets then sleep.
0: Be sure to black. Charlie, bring me pop star. Bring pop star. Make a sleep.

0: I'm going to get two more people. 0556692445. I have another caller on the line. Hello.
1: Okay. Good evening.
0: Good evening.
1: I'm Dora calling from Lashivi.
0: Oh, Dora. Dora the Explorer. Bibi, how are you?
1: I'm here to move up.
0: I'm not sure what I know. Oh, sir, you will cry the way and shall I hear you, sir? Sir, almost see romance come, me. Yeah, and your boy is here.
1: Yesterday I was listening to. Obi no more car. I think, sir, guy, we. Andrano. Only Papi de Kasai.
0: I think Nana Kwame Jan. Nana Kwame Jan.
1: Yes. No, only Papa makes a meeting in the Kakra, but very serious, though.
0: Very serious. Yeah, fair fun call for boys in here.
1: 95.1 I was home, but more than a woman is allowed.
0: Never say, hey, if you're nice, I won't know in the streets in Osasa. Go streets in Osanka,
1: a loud part,
0: I say. Hey, streets in a so jay.
1: I'm going to go to the house. But I'm coupon Casa de Chimu.
0: Amen.
1: Amunia, one day in Quatinting.
0: Amen.
1: I'm coming on the way to Mapa.
0: Amen.
1: To me, first, I call to appreciate you guys.
0: Medassi, Medassi, went to me and you're watching by that, you know. Yeah, that's it.

0: Hello.
1: Good evening.
0: Yes, good evening.
1: Yes,
0: good evening. Na mpato bibia boko de.
1: Team program we are from my brother.
0: Wo fra ya na ma on.
1: And
0: I pick it ma.
1: Yeah, Sunday day too.
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0: Na mnapato within this work as a free him. Oh, okay, in Sawon Mong.
1: Prison inside.
0: Oh, inside prison. Hey.
1: Prison.
0: Oh, okay. Who your officer on? Oh, okay. Who your officer home?
1: Prison.
0: Oh, okay. Oh, okay. Na bibie ko ye die.
1: Ode.
0: Me se bibie ko ye die. Ababom ni bibia. Ye bedenya mi ase. Ya na washo ho ye nso amaye kos.
2: Onye
1: 95.1.
0: Why? Hello?

0: also beat me a friend. I'm in for last one. 055-669-2445. There's another caller on the line. Hello.
1: Hello.
0: Hello.
1: Hey,
0: yes.
1: So you know this year? You know this year?
0: What's make a fear?
1: Hey, someone to call you from his own. Don't run away.
0: What's make a fear?
1: Hey.
0: What's make a fear?
1: Wait, so people they use cell phones for the present time.
0: Ah. I do, sir.
1: No, me, I don't know.
0: I don't get experience for that side. Eh?
1: I see you. I'm a journalist.
0: Hmm. Sure, what they use? People they use? Yeah.
1: Hey. And they do Android phones and everything for them. Premier FM
0: 95. Ah, for sure. People they use. They use
1: So is it allowed?
0: But most of them be yam. Most of them are the yam, yeah, it be the yam phones. Oh, it be like senior high school. Brian and SHS, they use phone for SHS.
1: No. Actually, see, it's security yard. And there are some things that shouldn't be allowed. So do you know what this guy can do with this mobile phone? but I don't get it too. It is serious. No, this is not the first time I'm hearing someone coming from the prison. A prisoner. I've heard, listening to radio station and they go, "Oh, I'm a prisoner." And say, how would you give a prisoner a food?
0: It'd be normal.
1: No, you're not be normal. Normal.
0: If no, one of these is, I will take you go there. 5.1.
1: Me, I would what?
0: Make you go experience things.
1: See, if you want call. We will do that, how they call it, that telecom for the Gumbiko. For you to give a prisoner a food.
0: Me, I just say, in some way, but then, yeah, these days it be normal, so try some way.
1: Is it?
0: This is be normal. Go right now. SHS, people they use phones for them.
1: Stop that thing. Stop this SHS thing. They have their freedom. You don't have a freedom. You don't have a freedom. Your freedom is taken away from you.
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1: Wait, I don't get something right. Is it okay? I want to know something about the law. Is it okay for a prisoner to be having your phone in the cell? If the law allows it. Because you know what someone can do with a cell phone if the person is in jail. You know how powerful a cell phone is.
0: I debab you.
1: It means someone more. The top prison in Ghana. So if they could take it, it's our man. That means Charlie will be high grade.
0: Charlie, it'd be so, Charlie.
1: I'll be the monitor the after game.
0: The monitor small one. The monitor. Athletics now.
1: Have you seen the way they want to lose this
0: business? At the monitor.
1: You don't get money.
0: I know. I don't talk about that matter self again.
1: Mandy, I know you put.
0: I don't want to talk about that matter self again.
1: Hey Ghana.
0: It's me.
1: Ghana, we are not serious. Charlie.
0: All right, Charlie. You so.

0: Can I have another caller?
1: Hello.
0: Yes, good evening.
1: Yeah, good evening.
0: But we didn't say what
1: here. Yeah, I'm Peter, calling from my 7.
0: Oh, okay.
1: Hello?
0: Yes,
1: yeah.
0: My 7. My 7.
1: Yeah.
0: Yes. Na bibi ko ye dia, say enyu me weda no, ne weda na ye no.
1: Say insure ato ama ati dia, you know, I ku dia, e de yemi ase.
0: Na who light dia?
1: Radiadum.
0: Radiadum.
1: Radiadum. Lines normally say 2 feet, 3 feet. Feet back go off, but other feet a year juma. So part of my 7 feet been any light, been so light. Now I'm speaking to you. Yeah. So that's what's going on in my 7 right now.
0: And the Nyamiasi, the Nyamiasi said, wait, many 2 feet.
1: Yeah.
0: Now, fraud for you. When the FBI for any agency was here, Chumoko, and
1: you and come away there. The BIA and the Cassie in Como Beba near D. Yina, I know Cabre say we discuss about something going on in our country. We don't find solution to it. But we'll always be speaking about the problem that we have. Tomorrow we'll come back and be speaking about the same thing again. So that is the only thing that worries me most. Which means it's like, sorry, you say you go to school, you see a day with school. Say when try say your correction. Even the teacher can teach you how to make a correction. Then he marks you. So you come home with your homework. So our guy is doing our homework very well. And what is actually going on in our country, which most of us don't really know? It seems like then it becomes a bomb. Then everybody starts to talk about it. But we know it's going on in our lives. And most of us will say, because Sikano, I couldn't hear her, oh no, yes, can a man be in a way, yes, in a way, yes, in a way. No, that is not what we must always be speaking about or talking about. We must find reasonable solutions to break all these things down. I quite remember during our 80s and 70s, such things was not going on. And I wonder how these days. This telecell and what? Not telecell actually. This mobile phone is bringing to us in this country. Is it helping us? Are we using the right tool for the right work? You see, it's an asset. You need to use it right. And if you don't use it right, it becomes a problem for you yourself. Normally, we take things like, like Facebook or WhatsApp and things, or personal likes and those things. So he just goes online and just say something to create something that he thinks can bring him money. But in our time, the 80s, 70s, Ushuro, you fear to even speak to your father or even insult someone's father. So uni unia want to acquire, and no interest, say uni. So, but nowadays, the youth and the system that we've entered, if we don't take care, my boss, it not be an MP, and it not be me, and it might not be you, but we might not know whom is going to happen to. And you see, the country's name and the credibility and the honor that it has. General assassin, like we killed ourselves for our own land. But now we are here and you see, this our case. Now, what they can use mobile phone to do, boss, me, I can't do. I'm not sure God, because God is not there to witness it. My Lord God is not there to witness it.
0: Yeah.
1: I'm in my room. I must be in prison. I must be in jail. But I'm using the asset to do things which I am not supposed to do it. Fraud comes from food.
0: Right.
1: From where?
0: Mm.
1: Where does fraud come from? Even boss in Pacho, with them, Mr. Wendy, I mean, if you can't. See, it's a fraud.
0: Mm-hmm.
1: It is a better watch, and the council, me and the council. Watching around Pacho, watch, you know, me taught 10 cities. Oh, the Zika Crash so 10, two of them, 8 cities. Haven't I fraud the person?
0: I mean, you know, I fraud.
1: You see, there are some pretty, pretty things that makes us go into such situations.
2: Oh, yeah, fair. Mm. 95.1.
1: We must sit down to see the solution to solve it, because the children are our future. Oh.
0: Mm.
1: I'm telling you, I'm hearing some stories up and down, twins and all those things, and this MP also come inside. If you soon cry me, yeah. Because me see where me security personnel, me mokro no me ko you be me bob be home by. So if I'm working and at the end of the month I'm taking my pay, why should I go and fraud? Youth, we should sit down and think about ourselves, our family, and what you're going to become in future. Than getting interest in maybe the movie at 10, Namania likes. He may say, Namania likes. Police Nikas, you know, to it's as a page, you may be INT. See, these things are all going on in the country, and I think you said there's a psychiatric problem going on in this country.
2: 95.1.
1: Most of the youth and most of the people in this country must go to psychiatric hospital and be checked really well. I'm not insulting anybody, I beg, forgive me if I said something wrong. Because our minds are trying to do something which we are not supposed to do.
0: Right.
1: Which we were not taught from our childhood. And now, child rights have taken everything away from us. Because the child has a right.
0: Matekasa.
1: Yowa, onka yeho. Na unshirae. Na mekasa mekasa. Anfe yami mobi sumba subi. Nemo. Our country needs to be seated down by someone and to be taught, I don't know, not something into our minds. And if we are sick, we have to go to hospital and be checking ourselves one by one. Because what you are doing, I don't think is right for us as a country.
0: Right.
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1: So thank you very much.
0: Right.
1: I'm Peter Kwesia from People Call Me Aboze again.
0: Oh, okay.
1: God bless you.
0: Aboze, go for everything.
1: Mile 7.
0: Oh, okay. Aboze again. We are police, new.
1: Oh. Unknown. The also the Aboze again. We are police.
0: Oh, okay. Okay. We are security personnel.
1: Yeah. God be with us.
0: Oh, okay.
1: God take good care of us.
0: Right.
1: Because we love our country.
0: Uh-huh.
1: And what is going on? We don't like it. We don't like it. And we disagree to all that is going on in our country. We must put a stop to it and sit down as a country and put things in the right way.
0: Right.
1: Yeah. Can't you tell me where you are? Daddy, God bless you and all your listeners. God bless all our listeners and God bless us all.
0: Right.
1: Amen.
2: Oh, yeah, that's

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1: I never want to share my.
0: Yeah, then you not be see her.
1: You know me, I carry your love. You never me say love.
0: So we're share next week. We better have an extensive discussion. Shadow in the studio. Jojo to go day here. So okay, Jojo. Oh, bye bye. Anyway, after the suspension, you know, honest, baba. No, we didn't have any idea in common. We're trying to pass here, Mr. Speaker, or your same pass on your FM. One team, Nina. We have some account. Make we engage. On all the issues where they run for the country. But till then, keep your dial right here on 95.1 FM. They play you some cool music. Now they are filming for the night. We'll go talk more.

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0: has done it. As I am typing this message, I can boldly say to the glory of the name of the Lord that the chance has come for him and is on the flight to continue his work. Oh,
1: thank you, Jesus.
0: What God cannot do does not exist. Hallelujah. We will alpha till thy kingdom come. Oh, God, yes. Bless you, Pastor Elvis and the other boys. May God continue to empower you to keep doing his work.
2: Indeed,
0: every day with God
1: is every day in victory.
0: And let us watch some powerful videos of what only our God and our Father has done.
1: My God.
3: Every day with God is every day in victory. God bless you, Daddy, and God bless you, Mommy, abundantly. I also want to use this opportunity to say a very big thank you to my pastor, Pastor Emmanuel Atensia, resident pastor of Fayase Branch Harvest Arena. God bless you. God bless you. Eja. Hello to all Harvest Arena. I love you all. So this is my testimony, Papa. I've been praying to God concerning change of job for 4 years now. And in one of the episodes, God, by God's grace, you will declare that under 6 months, whatsoever the enemy has stolen from our lives, there shall be restoration, there shall be manifestation of all that we've been praying for. I tapped into that declaration, hoping that under 6 months, there will be manifestation. My hands will handle what I want, and what I wanted was a change of job. So every day I play that video, and believe you me, on the 5th month, which is March 31st, I was called from a government institution. How it happened, Papa, only God knows. I was called for the interview. I went, in Kumasi, so I came down to Accra for the interview and went back again. And then on the 6th month, which is April, so from the time of declaration from Papa, it was October. So down to the 6th month is the next year, April. So in April, I was called. So March, I went for the interview. And then April, I was called that I have my job. I have the job that I came for the interview. And I'm here to say a very big thank you. This job that I've gotten, I'm earning like 3 to 4 times of what I was earning previously. There is job security. There is the environment is so conducive, and many more that I can't say on this platform. But all I want to say and go to know is that I am really and truly grateful. Meaning, I say God is faithful. I want to say God is merciful. He has been merciful to me, that I trusted in Him and He has done it for me. This is my appointment letter. I've gone for my appointment letter, and I'll be starting this May, 18th of May. I know He has gone. The Spirit of God has gone ahead of me, making every crooked path straight for me. And I'm going to be the light that He wants me to be in that institution. I am grateful, and I want to say God bless you, Papa and Mommy, for always waking up, and we always join you on this holy altar. Thank you. And thank you, Jesus. Thank you, Jesus. Thank you, Jesus. Thank you, Jesus.
4: Every day with God is every day in victory. I have come to say thank you, Lord Jesus, for your goodness, your kindness, and your mercy over my life. Last year, I lost my job because someone vouched that she would make sure I'd lose my job. And I did lose my job, but it didn't deter me, it didn't discourage me. I rather channeled all my energy into going around pasting flyers, banners for the convocation, going around evangelizing, inviting people to the convocation. I was in the Western region then, I actually came back to Accra. God being so good, I got my convocation miracle. I got a job in February, a job that pays me twice my salary, with traveling opportunities as well. I have come to say thank you, Lord Jesus, for all that you have done. God bless you, Pastor Elvis, for availing yourself. God bless you, Aya boys, for the wake up music. My goodness, it does a lot for me and to me. And I know God is about to do more. Thank you, and God bless you. Thank you so much. God bless you. God bless you. God bless you, Lady Mercy. God bless you, Chief of Fairies. God bless you, all your boys. God bless all our fairies. Thank you once again.
2: Every day with God is every day in victory. So I became consistent on this altar from January 3rd up to this time. But I've been in the house from 2025 October till 2026 April. So I've been consistent on this altar this year. Then one on my joy list, the first thing there was job with free accommodation. So in one of the episodes, the lady gave a testimony that she had an issue with her license abroad, and that she had a case because she didn't have a license, she was being taken to court and all that, but she forgot to cancel it on her joy list. And she canceled it on her joy list, and then when they took her to court, the judge asked her if she had the license or something, and she said no, and that was it. The case was dismissed. So I followed her testimony. I was like, let me try it, it might also work for me. And God being so good, it's worked for me. I also got that faith and crossed out the job with free accommodation first thing on my joy list. I crossed it out. Then I prayed to God and I told God that, Lord, I have crossed this thing, so it's left to you to either do it for me, because if you don't do it for me, I have no one else. So fast forward, I spoke with one man and I told him, oh, I'm looking for a job, so in case you hear of any opportunity, please let me on or something. Then he said, okay, I'll try my best. So after I canceled that on my joy list, then I told the man that. He discussed it with his nephew, and God being so good, he was like, that nephew is very difficult to please. But when I told him about your situation, he was like, oh, why not, you let me have her contact and everything. I have one slot that they've given me, I'll give it to her. And that was it. He took my number from the man, then he started texting me, was like, they said you need a job and all that. I said, oh, okay, just send me your CV and certificate. And that was it, no interview. The next day he called me, was like, I'll talk to HR for HR to contact you. I said, okay. Then the following day he called me himself, was like, has the HR called you? I was like, no, they haven't. So okay, you are still talk to them, so they will call you, be expecting their call. So he called me consecutively 3 days. I was like, no, I've still not heard from them. So on the last day, it was a Friday, I was going for my driving test. He called me, I was like, I want you to come, don't wait for the HR score, I've talked to them, so you just come for me. So even with that, what is it?

Thank you, Jesus.